When I first saw you, I saw love. And the first time you touched me,

you have no love to give her, then she gets you on her wavelength, and she lets the river answer that you've always been.

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She could be sweet 16, busting out of the seams. There's still love in the first degree.

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Ah, Deanna.

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Put it proudly in my car. And my family listened 50 times.

Don't take your love to town. It wasn't me that started that old crazy Asian war, but I was proud.